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1: From the Sky News Centre at 2. Three members of the same family have died after getting into trouble in the sea in West Sussex. The bodies of a man, woman and teenage girl were pulled from the water at Shoreham after a major search operation was put in place yesterday. A young girl's in a critical condition in hospital. Chief Superintendent James Collis is from Sussex Police.
2: I know this incident will have had a profound effect on the community and inquiries are ongoing to understand the full details. At this point, we believe all four entered the water from the land for a swim and sadly got into difficulty.
1: Opening statements are underway in a trial which could cost Mark Zuckerberg more than $1 trillion. Four American states accuse Facebook and Instagram of deliberately making their sites addictive to children. Their parent company Meta denies this, insisting safeguards are in place. Andy Burnham has reiterated the UK's support for Ukraine after threats from Moscow. The Kremlin says there will be consequences for British-built drones being used by Kyiv for attacks deep inside Russia. Former presidential adviser to Vladimir Putin, Sergei Markov, says it will backfire.
3: Believe me, after these sound strikes, Russians only will support Vladimir Putin even more. And they will demand Vladimir Putin, please give them real hitting, give them real response.
1: A man's been arrested on suspicion of murder after a woman was stabbed to death in West London. Another woman was also found with stab wounds when police went to the property in Shepherd's Bush yesterday. Hilary Duff's among the latest to remember actress Hayden Panettiere, who died aged 36. The former Disney star described her as hardworking and effervescent, saying they bonded over finding fame at a young age. And Klarna's revealed its sales have jumped as more stores offer its buy now, pay later option. The financial firm's seen a 27% increase on last year's revenues. That's the latest. I'm AJ Walsh.
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I'm walking down that long, lonesome road, babe, where I'm bound, I can't tell.

0: around St. Luke's Hospital and celebrating 40 years on the air. 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
1: From the Sky News Centre at 3. A couple and their teenage daughter have died after getting into difficulty off the Sussex coast. Police confirmed emergency services responded to four people getting into trouble in the water in Shoreham yesterday afternoon. A younger girl's in a critical condition in hospital. Our reporter Barnaby Papadopoulos was at the scene.
2: I did speak to somebody here who said that the water was choppy, that the winds were very strong on the beach. It could be that that had something to do with the incident. For now, an investigation will be ongoing. That will come out with some answers to what exactly happened.
1: Their next of kin have been informed. Meta's on trial in California, accused of making Facebook and Instagram addictive for children. Four states claim internal documents show it targeted little kids because younger users were more likely to stay on the platforms. Meta denies the allegations. Former Twitter Vice President Bruce Daisley says Mark Zuckerberg is facing potential damages.
3: A big finding against him here is going to lower the value of the company. It's currently $1.4 trillion. That's the extent of the damages could be here. So big existential threat to Meta as we know it right now.
1: Every rough sleeper in England is being promised accommodation by Christmas. The government's pledging over £100 million with an estimated 4,500 people sleeping rough on a single night. In sport, Rodri admits he wants to feel that excitement again after completing his £65 million move from Manchester City to Barcelona. The Spain midfielder has signed a four-year deal with the Catalan club after helping his country win the World Cup this summer. More than 90% of UK adults used at least one form of online mobile or telephone banking last year. That's according to UK Finance, which says the proportion increased from 88% in 2024. And Nigella Lawson admits she's a bit nervous but very excited ahead of appearing on The Great British Bake Off. She's making her debut on the show, replacing Dame Prue Leith as a judge.
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for you. I can't take my mind, my mind, my mind.

0: If you see somebody showing any of the signs of a stroke, you don't have to think about it. You just dial 999. Use the FAST test. F, face. Has their face fallen on one side? Can they smile? A, arms. Can they raise both arms and keep them there? S, speech. Is their speech slurred? 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
1: From the Sky News Centre at 4. Three people have died after getting into difficulty in the sea at Shoreham in West Sussex. A fourth person who was also pulled out of the water is fighting for her life. A major search operation was put in place when the alarm was raised yesterday afternoon. Chief Superintendent James Collis of Sussex Police has given this update.
2: Three people, a man, a woman and a teenage girl, were sadly confirmed deceased. A younger girl has been taken to hospital and is in critical condition. We can confirm all four people were from the same family.
1: The next of kin have been informed. A trial over the impact of social media on children has started, and it could lead to a huge financial penalty for Meta, as much as $1.4 trillion. Four US states accuse the company of putting profits before young people's safety on Facebook and Instagram. The number of adults contacting the NSPCC about a child experiencing domestic abuse is at its highest since records began. In the year to March, the charity says over 8,400 welfare calls were made. Tiana Chiduku is from the charity.
3: We know that domestic abuse can have a lasting, harmful effect on a child's well-being, with the repercussions extending well into the future. Today, we want to remind all adults that our helpline is here for them if they have any concerns about a child or young person experiencing domestic abuse.
1: The Lib Dems are calling for the UK to join the EU's Migration and Asylum Pact to give powers to send back small boat arrivals. The party says it would allow Britain to return migrants to the first European Union country they entered. Every rough sleeper in England is being promised accommodation by Christmas. The scheme follows the COVID model when thousands were moved to emergency accommodation. And Oscar winner Olivia Colman is joining the cast of Only Murders in the Building. The sixth series is moving the action to London for the first time. That's the latest from the Sky News Centre. I'm AJ Walsh.
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I miss you when I can't sleep, or right after coffee, or right when I can't eat. 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
1: From the Sky News Centre at 5. A couple and their teenage daughter have died after getting into difficulty off the Sussex coast. Emergency services responded to the incident in Shoreham yesterday afternoon. A younger girl is in a critical condition in hospital. The next of kin have been informed. A trial over the impact of social media on children has started, and it could lead to a huge financial penalty for Meta. Four US states accuse the company of putting profits before young people's safety on Facebook and Instagram. Meta says it spent years protecting teenagers. Erin Popolo's daughter took her own life after suffering from cyberbullying.
2: I hold Emmy in my heart every single second of every single day. I fight for my daughter Kaylee, who is now raising my grandson Kai without the aunt that he deserved. And I fight for every family that has been shattered by Meta, those who choose profits over people.
1: Andy Burnham has pledged to work to get everyone in for Christmas as he continues in his bid to end rough sleeping. The Prime Minister is attempting a repeat of efforts during the COVID pandemic when thousands were taken off the streets. Reports of anti-Muslim hate in London in the first half of the year has surpassed the total count for 2023. 1,031 were made by the end of June. The organisation Tell Mama has branded the figures as alarming. Iman Atta is from the group.
3: We're not surprised, we're not shocked, we're just concerned, because you would expect people not to be targeted because of who they are. People feel that there's a heightened level of insecurity, heightened level of anxiety, fear for their safety. We see that in reports that we get on a daily basis.
1: ZZ Top musician Frank Beard has died at the age of 77. The band, which formed in Texas in 1969, shared an online tribute to their great friend and collaborator. And more than 90% of UK adults used at least one form of online banking or telephone banking last year. That's an increase from 88% in 2024. That's the latest. I'm AJ.
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0: As a parent, you want to protect your kids. 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
1: From the Sky News Centre at 6. Three members of the same family have died after getting into trouble in the sea in West Sussex. The bodies of a man, woman and teenage girl were pulled from the water at Shoreham following a major search operation. A younger girl's critical in hospital. Chief Superintendent James Connors is from Sussex Police.
2: I know this incident will have had a profound effect on the community and inquiries are ongoing to understand the full details. At this point, we believe all four entered the water from the land for a swim and sadly got into difficulty.
1: The Queen has spoken about an emotional visit to a cancer support centre days before the King's diagnosis was made public.
3: That was quite difficult. I almost said something, but you know, I felt that it wasn't the time to say. Looked at everybody who was suffering and all the relations, and I think it made me realise even more how important these places were.
1: Camilla, who's the president of Maggie's, visited in January 2024. She says she was longing to let it out. His Majesty is still receiving treatment for an undisclosed form of the disease. The Prime Minister hopes to help rough sleepers in England get into accommodation by Christmas. Andy Burnham wants to repeat the efforts last seen during the COVID-19 pandemic when homeless people were given shelter. Children's lungs are getting healthier and growing better in London since the introduction of the ultra-low emission zone. Scientists at Queen Mary University say a reduction in air pollution is linked to better lung health. A trial is underway in the US accusing Meta of deliberately making Facebook and Instagram addictive to children. Four American states are seeking billions of dollars in damages. Meta insists it looks to keep young people safe. And Rodri's admitted he wants to feel that excitement again after completing his £65 million move from Manchester City to Barcelona. He signed a four-year deal. That's the latest. I'm Faye De Silva.
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everybody low with a love song that he made. Find the streetlight, steps out of the shade, says something like, you and me, babe, how about it? Juliet says, hey, it's Romeo. You nearly gave me a heart attack.

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Both dirty, both mean. Yes, and the dream was just the same. And I dream your dream for you, and now your dream is real.

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1: From the Sky News Centre at 7, a couple and their teenage daughter have died after getting into difficulty off the Sussex coast. Emergency services responded to four people getting into trouble in the water in Shoreham yesterday afternoon. A younger girl's critical in hospital. Our reporter Barnaby Papadopoulos was at the scene.
2: I did speak to somebody here who said that the water was choppy, that the winds were very strong on the beach. It could be that that had something to do with the incident. For now, an investigation will be ongoing. That will come out with some answers to what exactly happened.
1: The Queen has spoken for the first time about how hard she found public duties after learning about the King's cancer diagnosis. Before His Majesty's condition was made public, Camilla visited a Maggie's Cancer Support Centre in 2024, which she described as quite difficult. The Prime Minister is promising to help rough sleepers in England access accommodation by Christmas. The government wants to offer everyone a route to shelter. London's ultra-low emission zone's been linked to improved lung growth in children. The daily ULEZ charge of £12.50 was introduced in 2019 before being expanded across the entire city for drivers with more polluting vehicles. London Mayor Sir Sadiq Khan says the research by scientists at Queen Mary University proves he was right to push forward with the controversial scheme. These people gave their reaction in 2023.
3: There's enough going on at the moment with the cost of living and prices, and it's just not fair.
4: I don't think that's the way to do it. I don't think it'll make any difference because people have to go about their business.
5: It's always hit the man in the street, isn't it? And we've all got enough to pay out at the moment.
1: And some breaking news. The rate of inflation rose to 2.9% in July, up from 2.6% in June. Experts say increased energy bills because of conflict in the Middle East is largely behind the surge. That's the latest. I'm Fader Silver.
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8: Hello once again, it's nice to have your company and welcome along to the A to Z of pop with me, Richard Smith. Brought to you in association with Specsavers Opticians, during the next hour I'll be featuring songs and artists from the 1960s to today whose name or title begins with the same letter. Now on the programme today I'm going to be taking an A to Z look at the letter X. With performances by artists including DJ Dado, Michael Jackson, Zandi, Bob Marley and the Wailers, the XX and the X Factor finalists of 2009. And if that wasn't enough, throughout the programme there'll also be the chance for you to exercise your grey matter with the A to Z of Pop Trivia Challenge, but more about that later. Anyway, all you have to do for the next hour is to just settle back, strap yourselves in and stay tuned to us here on your favourite station for the A to Z of Pop. And to get us away to the very best possible start from 2010, here's Charlene Spiteri's version of Xanadu. Comes from the album The Movie Songbook.

0: Yes. they're a group from Birmingham called We've Got a Fuzzbox and We're Going to Use It. Yeah, or they changed the name to Fuzzbox to make it simpler. And a little ditty entitled XX Sex from 1986. Shall we gloss over that? I think we ought to.
1: The A to Z of Pop Trivia Challenge with Richard Smith.
0: Yeah, it was Charlene Spiteri kicking off the show in fine style with her version of Xanadu. Yes, it is the A to Z of Pop Trivia Challenge, and throughout the show I'll be giving you a few clues to one of the artists I'll be playing a song by later on. So here goes with your first clue. I'm looking for a band whose name begins with X today, in keeping with the show. An English rock band formed in Swindon in 1972 and active until 2006. Led by songwriters Andy Partridge and Colin Moulding, the band emerged from the late 1970s punk and new wave explosion, later playing in a variety of styles from guitar riffs to elaborately arranged pop music. But basically, they begin with X. There are not that many bands that come from Swindon that begin with X, I'm sure. Now, don't worry too much if you didn't get the answer from that clue, as there'll be another couple later on in the programme.
1: The A to Z of Pop Trivia Challenge.
0: Now, what can you tell me about DJ Dado? Dado, whatever his name is. Well, I can tell you. I've got the Book of Knowledge open, you know. His name is Flavio Dadato. Born in January 1967, Italian disc jockey and record producer, mostly known for his remix of Mark Snow's theme for the X-Files, you see. Which is why it qualifies for this show perfectly. From 1996, a number 8 hit for the aforementioned DJ Dado. Dado? Dado? D-A-D-O, it's called. And his version of the X-Files.

0: I'm not 100% sure. I don't know whether I really want to know or not.
1: Do you really?
0: DJ Dado, and we've decided on Dado here in the studio. 1996, with his X-Files.
1: Do you really?
0: Not anymore. If you've just tuned in our way, it's the A to Z of Pop with me, Richard Smith, brought to you in association with Specsavers Opticians. On the show today, we're looking at song titles and artists that all begin with the same letter of the alphabet. It's not easy, you know, but as well as trying to get the answer to today's trivia challenge, the object of our attentions today is the letter X, which explains all the music choices. So please do stay with us right here on your favourite radio station for some more from the files of the A to Z of Pop. Continuing now, went with an English punk band from London that formed in 1976 with the lead singer Polystyrene. That was her name. This is X-Ray Specs, and this is The Day the World Turned Daidlow.

from the album of the same name, featuring eight tracks which were originally recorded between 1983 and 1999. Escape is the second posthumous album released by Epic Records since Michael Jackson died in 2009. And that was the title track from it, Escape.

0: Thanks, Michael. And before that, it was the X-Ray Specs with Polystyrene, very angry young woman there at that point, and The Day the World Turned Daedlo from 1978.
1: The A to Z of Pop Trivia Challenge with Richard Smith.
0: Well, have you got the answer to today's trivia challenge yet? No? Well, here's your second clue to an artist I'll be playing a song by later on. And as I said earlier, I'm looking for an English group that begins with X today. Now, along with drummer Terry Chambers, the group began as a trio called Star Park before changing their name to Helium Kids. But as the punk movement took off, they settled on the name we know them as today. Now, in 1982, they stopped touring and became a studio-based band, adding guitarist Dave Gregory to the lineup. So there we are. English group begins with X. There aren't that many of them about, you know. Well, there's still another clue for you in about 10 minutes, so still plenty of time for you to get the answer on today's Trivia Challenge.
1: The A to Z of Pop Trivia Challenge.
0: Now, I've got the Book of Knowledge open, and it's no use whatsoever. I'm going to take you back to 1964 on this particular occasion, and can I find anything about the X-rays and Big Brother? Not a chance. It's a good tune, though.

0: if you were wondering, I can help you out. Her name is Sandy Boetz. She's from Belgium. And she used the stage name of Zandy with an X. X-A-N-D-E-E. Zandy. And a little ditty from 2004 called Chain Reaction. Before that, it was the X-Rays and Big Brother taking away his third. Well, I think that's what he said anyway. I'm not going to be 100% sure. Well, as you've probably gathered so far, you're tuned into the A to Z of Pop with me, Richard Smith. It's a look at the songs and the stars from the 1960s to today that begin with the same letter of the alphabet. And today we're looking at titles and artists beginning with the letter X. It isn't easy, but coming up in the second half of the show, a few more hits and memories for you, just like this.
1: It's Richard Smith and the A to Z of Pop.

0: Playing your kind of music on your favourite station. It's Richard Smith and the A to Z of Pop.
1: That sounds like a bit of all right to me. What do you think? Well, yeah, I know what you're saying. Anyway, as well as all that, there's the final clue and the answer to today's trivia challenge, so not too much longer to wait and see if you've worked that all out yet. So please do stay with us for the next 30 minutes or so right here on your favourite station for more from the files of the A to Z of Pop. And my only cheat in this particular hour, this will be Bob Marley and the Wailers from 1977, and it's Exodus. It's got an X in it. Nearest we can get.

0: again, it's another one of those tracks from the album of the same name, Exodus, E-X-O-D-U-S. But I thought, Exodus, it sort of fits. And I quite fancied a bit of Bob Marley and the Wailers in the programme anyway. So they were all from 1977.
1: With the best music and entertainment, it's Richard Smith. It's Richard Smith. And the A to Z of Pop.
0: Okay, are we ready? Yes, I thought so.
1: The A to Z of Pop Trivia Challenge with Richard Smith.
0: It's your final clue on today's Trivia Challenge then, and our featured X band today had only a few records in the UK Top 20, most notably Making Plans for Nigel, Sergeant Rock Is Gonna Help Me, and Sensors Working Overtime. But more importantly, they've been regulars on this programme over the years covering the letter X. So I thank them for that. Nothing else. Have you got it yet? Well, I hope you have, but if not, there's not too much longer to wait until I'll be revealing the subject of today's Trivia Challenge.
1: The A to Z of Pop Trivia Challenge.
0: Now, moving right along to another band that came out of the West Midlands area, Stourbridge to be exact. A group called Pop Will Eat Itself. I've no idea where they got that name from. But anyway, from 1991, this is X, Y, and Z. Works for me.

something else. You feed it right, and it can be a beautiful thing, and that's what we have. Would you believe right back in that someone?

0: that point in 1991, they were Clint Mansell, Graham Crabb, Adam Mole, and Richard March. Pop Will Eat Itself. And X, Y, and Z. Oh, dear. It's amazing what you can get to shoehorn into a programme like this. We're covering the letter X today on your favourite station. And I can leave you in suspense. No longer.
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0: Now, throughout the show, I'm giving you a few clues to an artist I'm just about to play a song by. So here were those clues. It's a band who begins with X today, an English rock band formed in Swindon in 1972 and active until 2006. Led by songwriters Andy Partridge and Colin Moulding, the band emerged from the late 1970s punk and new wave explosion. Along with drummer Terry Chambers, the group began as a trio called Star Park before changing their name to Helium Kids. But as the punk movement took off, they settled on the name we know them as today. And in 1982, they stopped touring to become a studio-based band, adding guitarist Dave Gregory to the lineup. Now, they only had a few records in the UK top 20, most notably Making Plans for Nigel, Sergeant Rock Is Gonna Help Me, and Censors Working Overtime.

as I say, I can't normally have a programme that covers the letter X without those boys in it. And they were the subject of today's trivia challenge. And as I say, well done if you got it. I don't think there'd be that many bands from Swindon with the letter X in the title, would you? Particularly beginning with X. From 1980, got as high as number 31 in the UK charts, spending 5 weeks on those charts for XTC and the Towers of London. And if you've just tuned in our way, it's the A to Z of Pomp with me, Richard Smith, brought to you in association with Specsavers Opticians. And on the show today, so hopefully you've gathered by now, we're looking at song titles and artists that all begin with the same letter of the alphabet. Yes, the letter X. It's never easy, but I think it's working. Anyway, please do stay with us right here on your favourite wireless station for some more from the files of the A to Z of Pop. And a song now from 2016 by Romy Madley Croft, Oliver Sim and Jamie Smith, better known as the XX. And they're on hold.

0: American R&B quartet, Xscape. And taken from the LP Off the Hook from 1996. That'll be Who Can I Run To? As a cover version of a 1976 tune, that. Anyway, it's the XX before that, and in 2016 they were on hold. Well, let's hope they've got through by now. There we are. That almost concludes our look at the letter X for today.
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0: That sounds like a plan to me, so I think I'm going to do that as soon as I get home. Anyway, this edition of the programme was brought to you in association with Specsavers Opticians, and I really do hope that you've enjoyed the last hour rediscovering all those hits and memories. Been a bit different, hasn't it? Until the next time then, this is Richard Smith saying thanks very much indeed for your company on the programme today. So it's on to my final tune for this time around, and we're going to finish with a song from 2009, and it's a little bit of a cheat, although it isn't really. It's the X Factor finalists from that particular year, including Joe McElderry, Stacey Solomon, Ollie Murs, Lucy Jones, and yes, Jedward. Although we're going to gloss over that very quickly. And in aid of the Great Ormond Street Hospital appeal for that particular year, this is R. Kelly's You Are Not Alone. Thanks for listening. I'll see you later. Take care. Ta-ra!

0: on St. Luke's Hospital and celebrating 40 years on the air. 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
1: From the Sky News Centre at 8. The rate at which prices are rising hit 2.9% in July, the fastest pace in 4 months. Data from the Office for National Statistics shows that's up from June's figure of 2.6%. A surge in energy bills because of the Middle East conflict is largely behind the hike. Three members of the same family have died after getting into trouble in the sea in West Sussex. The bodies of a man, woman and teenage girl were pulled from the water at Shoreham following a major search operation. A younger girl's critical in hospital. Chief Superintendent James Collis is from Sussex Police.
2: I know this incident will have had a profound effect on the community and inquiries are ongoing to understand the full details. At this point, we believe all four entered the water from the land for a swim and sadly got into difficulty.
1: The Prime Minister hopes to help rough sleepers in England access accommodation by Christmas. Andy Burnham wants to repeat the efforts last seen during the COVID-19 pandemic when homeless people were taken in off the streets. Last month, the PM insisted if it worked then, it can work now.
3: We did it then, we can do it now, get the basics right, put a care for people at the heart of everything that we do and just get this country working as it should again.
1: The Queen's spoken about how difficult it was to keep the King's cancer diagnosis a secret. Camilla attended the opening of a new cancer support centre just 5 days before news of Charles's cancer was made public. Disney's suing the Trump administration's media regulator over what it's calling an extraordinary assault on free speech. A lawsuit's been filed to stop it from launching an early licence renewal process, arguing the network's being unfairly targeted. And Oscar winner Olivia Colman's joining the cast of Only Murders in the Building. The sixth series is moving the action to London. That's the latest. I'm Faye De Silva.
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8: Hello there. It's Richard Smith here with another A to Z of Pop Trivia Challenge for you. And I'm looking for the answer to the following question. What kind of B triangle did Barry Manilow spend a part of 1981 in? What kind of B triangle did Barry Manilow spend a part of 1981 in? Okay, your time's up. Did you get it? Well, the answer is
9: Bermuda Triangle. It makes people think.
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0: from St. Luke's Hospital and celebrating 40 years on the air. 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
1: From the Sky News Centre at 9. A couple and their teenage daughter have died after getting into difficulty off the Sussex coast. Emergency services responded to four people getting into trouble in the water in Shoreham yesterday afternoon. A younger girl's critical in hospital. Our reporter Barnaby Papadopoulos was at the scene.
2: I did speak to somebody here who said that the water was choppy, that the winds were very strong on the beach. It could be that that had something to do with the incident. For now, an investigation will be ongoing. That will come out with some answers to what exactly happened.
1: The Prime Minister's promising to give rough sleepers in England a route off the streets by Christmas. Andy Burnham says a £102 million investment will go towards the project on top of other long-term funding. Nearly 4,800 people were sleeping rough on a single night last autumn. Housing Secretary Angela Rayner says they'll offer a package of support.
3: Once people are in off the streets, we can really engage them and support them at their own pace in getting their lives back on track and hopefully ending their experience of rough sleeping.
1: Inflation's ticked back up to almost 3%. The July figures thought to be largely down to a rise in energy bills sparked by the Iran war. Official figures show the retail prices index inflation also rose, which could see England's train fares surge by more than 4% next year. The Queen's admitted it was difficult to keep the King's cancer diagnosis a secret. Camilla's opened up about trying to avoid discussing her husband's treatment before the news went public. The famous Hartland and Wolff cranes in Belfast will undergo a 3.1 million pound renovation after more than 20 years of disuse. Navantia UK say they'll be at their busiest for many years. And London's ULEZ scheme's been linked to improved lung growth in children. The ultra low emission zone charge was expanded to the entire city in 2023. That's the latest. I'm Faye de Silva.
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2: 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And I'm looking for the answer to the following question. Which C wanted to catch a falling star in 1958? So that's which C wanted to catch a falling star in 1958? Okay, your time's up. Did you get it? Well, the answer, of course, is Perry Como.
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0: Well, that's all for now, but please do join me again soon here on your favourite station for more from the A to Z of Pop. And I'll see you later. 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Ta-ra.
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1: From the Sky News Centre at 10, some breaking news. Australian tennis player Nick Kyrgios has been provisionally suspended after testing positive for cocaine. The former Wimbledon finalist's been banned from tournaments since August 4th, pending the outcome of a tribunal. Kyrgios says he's made a huge mistake and takes full responsibility. The Prime Minister hopes to help rough sleepers in England access accommodation by Christmas. Andy Burnham wants to repeat the efforts last seen during the COVID-19 pandemic when homeless people were taken in off the streets. Last month, the PM insisted if it worked then, it can work now.
2: We did it then, we can do it now, get the basics right, put a care for people at the heart of everything that we do and just get this country working as it should again.
1: The Conservatives say the government hasn't explained how the plans will be delivered. A couple and their teenage daughter have died after getting into difficulty in the sea off the Sussex coast yesterday. A younger girl who's part of the same family is in a critical condition in hospital following the incident in Shoreham. The rate at which prices are rising in the UK has jumped to its highest level since March. Inflation rose to 2.9% in July, up from 2.6% in June. Our business correspondent Paul Kelso explains why the surge was expected.
3: The biggest driving factor in this is energy bills, and people will know that the energy price cap, which Ofgem sets, set in July, it went up about 13%, and that has a direct feed through into domestic bills and price increases.
1: The number of reports of anti-Muslim hate and prejudice in London in the first half of the year has surged past the total annual amount for 2023. Over 1,000 reports were made by the end of June. And Glasgow is being transformed into Gotham again for the Batman Part 2. The movie is being filmed around the city this month. That's the latest. I'm Faye DeSimone.
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2: Hello there, it's Richard Smith here with another A to Z of Pop Trivia Challenge for you. And I'm looking for the answer to the following question. Reg Presley was the lead singer for which tea band in the 1960s? Reg Presley was the lead singer for which tea band in the 1960s? Hoping you're all shouting the answer at the radio. It's the Troggs. Well, that's all for now, but please do join me again soon here on your favourite station for the A to Z of Pop. And I'll see you later. Take care. Ta-ra!
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This is Billy McCluskey from Palm Springs reporting for NBC Sports of America. 20 seconds to the start of the 31st Formula Race on the Hudson.

0: around St. Luke's Hospital and celebrating 40 years on the air. 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
1: From the Sky News Centre at 11, the Prime Minister's promising to give rough sleepers in England a route off the streets by Christmas. Andy Burnham says a £102 million investment will be put towards the project on top of other long-term funding. It's estimated nearly 4,800 people were sleeping rough on a single night in autumn last year. Housing Secretary Angela Rayner says they'll offer a package of support.
2: Once people are in off the streets, we can really engage them and support them at their own pace in getting their lives back on track and hopefully ending their experience of rough sleeping.
1: A girl's fighting for her life in hospital after three of her family members died getting into difficulty off the West Sussex coast. The bodies of a man, woman and teenage girl were pulled from the water at Shoreham following a major search operation yesterday afternoon. Chief Superintendent James Collis is from Sussex Police.
3: I know this incident will have had a profound effect on the community and inquiries are ongoing to understand the full details. At this point, we believe all four entered the water from the land for a swim and sadly got into difficulty.
1: Australian tennis player Nick Kyrgios has been provisionally suspended after failing a doping test at an ATP tournament in June. He's been banned from playing pending the outcome of a tribunal. A rise in energy prices saw inflation jump to its highest level since March, with costs pushed up by the Iran war. It rose to 2.9% in July. Disney suing the Trump administration's media regulator over what it's calling an extraordinary assault on free speech. A lawsuit's been filed to stop it from launching an early license renewal process, arguing the network's being unfairly targeted. And London's ULEZ scheme's been linked to improved lung growth in children. The ultra-low emission zone charge was expanded across the entire city in 2023. That's the latest. I'm Faye De Silva.
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0: I've looked after my kids since they were born. Now they've got kids, I still want to look after them. I don't want them struggling to make decisions about my money or my health if I can't. So we made a lasting power of attorney. Now, if I can't speak for myself, they'll speak for me. It's a weight off for all of us, isn't it?
1: Yes, Mum.
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4: Hello there, it's Richard Smith here with another A to Z of Pop Trivia Challenge for you. And I'm looking for the answer to the following question. Which C re-released an up-tempo version of her classic 60s hit, Downtown, in 1988? So that's which C re-released an up-tempo version of her classic 60s hit, Downtown, in 1988? I thought that was fairly easy. Your time's up. Did you get Petula Clark? Forget all your cares, so go downtown. Things will be great when you're downtown. Don't find a place for sure. Well, that's all for now, but please do join me again soon here on your favourite station for more from the A to Z of Pop. And I'll see you later. Take care. Ta-ra!
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6: Ladies and gentlemen, this is Captain Tobias Wilcock welcoming you aboard Coconut Airways Flight 3722 to Bridgetown, Barbados. We will be flying at an height of 32,000 feet and at an airspeed of approximately 600 miles per hour. Refreshments will be served at takeoff. 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

bright light. 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Got a whole lot of money that's ready to burn, so get those stakes up higher. There's a thousand pretty women waiting out there. They're all living, the devil may care, and I am just a devil with love to spare.

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Oh, there's blackjack and poker and the roulette wheel, a fortune won and lost on every deal.

gonna keep on the run. 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

0: around St. Luke's Hospital and celebrating 40 years on the air. 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
1: From the Sky News Centre at midday, the Prime Minister wants every rough sleeper in England offered a way off the streets by Christmas. Andy Burnham says his plans will be funded by an investment of over £100 million. The Conservatives say there's no detail on how the scheme will be delivered, but founder of The Big Issue, Lord John Bird, is hopeful.
2: This amount of money does open the door to helping to create a situation where you have a government policy which is followed throughout the whole of the life of the government and isn't just kind of done a bit here and done a bit there.
1: A girl remains in a critical condition after three of her family members died getting into difficulty in the sea off West Sussex. The bodies of a man, woman and teenage girl were pulled from the water at Shoreham yesterday. Inflation's hit almost 3% as experts warn energy bills could reach a three-year high. It's predicted the cap will rise by 4% from October. Nick Kyrgios has been banned from tennis after testing positive for cocaine. The Australian provided a sample during a tournament in Mallorca in June. The number of reports of anti-Muslim hate and prejudice in London in the first half of the year has surpassed the total annual count for 2023. Over 1,000 reports were made by the end of June. The organisation Telmum has branded the figures alarming. Iman Atters from the group.
3: We're not surprised, we're not shocked. We're just concerned because you would expect people not to be targeted because of who they are. People feel that there's a heightened level of insecurity, heightened level of anxiety, fear for their safety. We see that in reports that we get on a daily basis.
1: And England's new era under returning captain Joe Root has got off to a tremendous start in the first test against Pakistan at Headingley. The tourists were 23-2 as a rain shower stopped play. Bowler Ollie Robinson has taken two wickets in the first session. That's the latest. I'm Faye De Silva.
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5: Well, this afternoon will continue to be cloudy and wet, with showers pushing in from the west throughout the day. These showers are going to be heavy locally, with the odd rumble of thunder possible. Tonight, well, that's going to remain cloudy. Showers will gradually band together into longer spells of rain, and the rain may contain some heavy downpours in spots.
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5: Good afternoon. You are listening to St. Luke's Sound. My name's Stuart Davison. I should be here for the next 2 hours, right the way through up until 2 o'clock. And however you are listening today, be it on the interweb, be it from our website, be it in the hospital, or from TuneIn, welcome. I forgot Alexa, didn't I? Yeah, if you're listening on Alexa, welcome.

And in today's programme, we have got on this day, things that happened on this day in years gone by, the 19th of August. We've also got some musical birthdays today. It's quite a few. One of them is Karl Mott's favourite song, I happen to know.

But don't forget, if you like a piece of music played on the radio, then all you got to do is give us a call. The number here is 01274 365 041 or drop us a line, an email, studio@stlukesound.co.uk. Or if you prefer, or even if you have it, should I say, send me a text or a WhatsApp. Obviously, you've got to have my number first. But, yeah, send it to me. And provided it's not the Eagles, Phil, only kidding, we'll play it, we'll find it, and we'll play it for you. But well, we're going to kick off today's programme at 12:05 with the one, the only, Olivia Neutron Bomb.

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2: Yes, it is indeed St. Luke's Sound. I love that song, Xanadu, with the Olivia Newton-John. And if I remember rightly, I think Gene Kelly, the Gene Kelly, did the choreography for that film. I'm not 100% sure. I'd need to double-check it. If anybody's listening and you want to do it for me, then please, of course, feel free. It saves me a job. Now then, the other day, I was doing as I usually do, and that's having a browse through YouTube. And what I've told you this before, but Luna and I, we like walking through cemeteries. It's very peaceful, very quiet, and it's history. History's all there. It's last summer now. We took a trip to Southern Cemetery in Manchester. And there's an awful lot of famous people there. Awful lot of famous people, ranging from Anthony H. Wilson right the way through to Sir Matt Busby, from Wilfred Pickles through to Andy Rourke. I mean, there's so many different people. But one of the people that I missed was the lead singer of this particular group. You may remember them because they were sort of came onto the scene via New Faces. Do you remember New Faces? But see if you remember these people.

Now then, did you recognise them, or do you remember them indeed? That was Sweet Sensation. Sweet Sensation with Sad Sweet Dreamer. And the guy that was singing lead vocals on that was a guy called Marcel King, who was 17. 17 at the time of recording that. Well, I say recording it, at the time it hit number one, which was in 1974. I thought there was a lot of Michael Jackson in that. You can see his influence, obviously, and why not? But sadly, Marcel died at the age of only 38, of a brain hemorrhage. But yeah, they had quite a number of hits, I think, and then he left the band and went solo. Should we just delve quickly into Birthday Corner? I think we should. This chap was born in 1943. Do you know him?

0: did you remember? Say, did you remember? Did you recognise? But that was none other than William Howard Ashton. Yeah, was William Howard. You probably know him better as Billy J. Kramer, because that's who he was. And that's who he still is, because he's still around today. That song, incidentally, was written by John Lennon.
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0: It is indeed St. Luke's Sound. My name's Stuart Davis, and it's just coming up to 17 minutes after 12 o'clock on a Wednesday afternoon. And as that little voice just told you, you are listening to St. Luke's Sound, which is, of course, Bradford's number one hospital radio. Some say, Bradford's number one radio. So there we have it. Now, I have had a request. Yes, I've had a request. I was pulling his leg earlier on from Mr. Phil Crabtree, one of our presenters. If you want to listen to Phil, more fool you. No, sorry, I'm only kidding, Phil. I'm only kidding. If you want to listen to Phil, you can. You can hear him on a Thursday. He's on from 10 a.m. until 12 noon. And then on a Saturday, you can have your breakfast with Phil. Breakfast with Phil, 8 o'clock till 10 o'clock on a Saturday morning. I like your Thursday show, Phil, but I like your Saturday show. It feels like there's a small family group of us gathering round the radio to listen to you. Lovely, lovely. Now then, he often makes a request as Phil for the Eagles, and I know why he does it. I know he likes the Eagles, but he does it because the Eagles' records are like 7 minutes long or 6 minutes long, and he sent me a message saying, all right, no Eagles, different one. So he's put a request in for a chap called Ryan Paris and the song Dolce Vita. Now, I've just had a look at that, Phil, and there are versions of that that are nearly 8 minutes long. What do you play now? I think he's just winding me up now. Anyhow, just for you and for anybody else who's listening, Ryan Paris.

There we are. That's Ryan Paris and La Dolce Vita. Now, if you think that is familiar, it should be. It should be. He released that in 1983, and he had a worldwide hit with it. And then, he sort of thought, I had a worldwide hit in 1983. Well, I'll give it another go, he thought. So in 2017, he re-released it. Did a remake, but he re-released it, and it went really well. I mean, it went to number one in iTunes in Spain. Don't know how good that is, but he went to number one, and he actually has a Guinness World Record because he included that song on a CD, and that sold 250,000 copies in one day, and so. That is a record. So that was 2017. And then in 2022, you did it again. You released the song again. And guess what? Got to number one in Italy, which is where he was born. And in 2023, of course, it was the 40th anniversary. So, what would you have done? What would you have done? You'd have done the same thing, wouldn't you? Well, that's what Ryan did. He did. He re-released it again. But let's face it, that's called milking a cash cow. And why not? If I had a hit like that, I'd be doing exactly the same thing. Here's another birthday boy. He, you'll recognise the band straight away. But which member?

Well, we knew it was Queen, didn't we? Another One Bites the Dust. But which member of Queen celebrates their birthday today? I could have made it really easy, couldn't I, and just tell you the man who wrote that song. Yeah. John Deacon. He was born on this day in 1951. Gosh, that seems such a long time ago now. I mean, I wouldn't know. I wasn't born, of course, but it is a long time ago. It's 28 minutes after 12 o'clock on a Wednesday lunchtime. And should we have a bit of Billy Joel? I think we should. Yeah, it's I quite like a bit of Billy Joel now and again. Why am I saying it like that? I don't know. Apparently, he didn't start the fire. And we all know that neither did those... no, I can't say. I'm not mentioning Ukrainian rent boys. Not mentioning it, not talking about them.

0: 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But you don't always need antibiotics. 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
2: 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And I'm looking for the answer to the following question. Elton John had what colour eyes on his 1982 hit? Elton John had what colour eyes on his 1982 hit? OK, your time's up. Did you get it? Well, the answer was blue eyes. And

0: Well, that's all for now, but please do join me again soon here on your favourite station for more from the A to Z of Pop, and I'll see you later. Ta-ra!
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3: Yes, you are indeed listening to St. Luke's Sound. If you are tuning in thinking you're going to hear a bit of Martin Crass this morning, unfortunately Martin's not well. So he won't be in this week. So you've got me for the full 2 hours. Oh, I can hear the cheers from here. Now then, this next track, now I don't know. I don't know, because I've never been arrested. Well, not yet. Touch wood. But the way things are going, I wouldn't be surprised. Because let's face it, if you breathe in and out in the wrong order these days, you can get arrested. Apparently, this track is played at the beginning of every interview in a police station after you've been arrested. It's advice. It's advice from the Walker Brothers.

There we are. Make it easy on yourself by the Walker Brothers. Apparently advice given by every policeman. Now, tomorrow evening, 7:30, we have the Live Lounge, as always. Carl Mott's Live Lounge on a Thursday evening, 7:30 till 9:30. It's a cracking listen. It's a cracking listen. And this week's guest made me laugh. Yes, this week's guest. And it's nothing to do with the artist. It's just the connections. So this week's Live Lounge guest is called Wilson. That's all he goes by, Wilson. Now, if anybody has ever watched Friday Night Dinner, it's a wonderful, wonderful comedy series. I think it went for about three or four series on Channel 4. It had the wonderful Paul Ritter in it, who's sadly no longer with us. But there was a character in there called Jim. Jim was the next-door neighbour, played by Mark Heap. And Jim had a dog, Alsatian. Such a placid, calm dog. It was gorgeous. But Jim was scared of it. And the dog was called, yes, you've guessed it, Wilson. So I can never hear the name Wilson without thinking about Jim from Friday Night Dinner. Anyway, this Wilson is very different because he plays a guitar, for one thing. But he is an acoustic blues rock artist. He's played gigs and festivals all over the UK. He's played the Great British Rhythm and Blues Festival. He supported Top Loader. And he also won Ayres Got Talent. That's as in the River Ayre, Ayres Got Talent. And his singles have been played all over the world, from North Yorkshire to North Carolina. And no doubt to... I was going to say North Bradford, but not really North Bradford, are we? But anyway, he'll be here live in the Live Lounge on Thursday evening from 7:30 till 9:30. So make sure that you tune in. And speaking of the Live Lounge, I happen to know this next track fits in so nicely. This next track, I happen to know, is Carl Mott's favourite track. Now, it's not actually by this artist. He prefers it by a different artist. And I'm not going to mention the artist for fear of embarrassing him, because when you're hero-worshipped, as Carl hero-worships this particular chap, it can get a bit embarrassing. But anyhow, this is a version by Johnny Nash. Incidentally, it's Johnny Nash's birthday today. It is born on this day, 1940. And, it's probably his most famous hit. But the song itself, played by a different artist, is undoubtedly Carl's favourite song.

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1: Yes, it is St. Luke's Sound. It is just about 30 minutes to 1 o'clock on a Wednesday lunchtime, Wednesday the 19th of August. Another person in Birthday Corner this morning is a man who is a prolific songwriter. He's written hit after hit after hit, along with his songwriting partner, Roger Greenaway. But Roger Cook and Greenaway wrote many, many hits in the 70s and beyond for various groups. They also, Roger Cook also sang with the group Bloom Inc., with Madeline Bell, and they had their own hits in the 70s. But possibly the biggest hit they ever had actually started out as an advertisement, as a jingle. But we all know it.

Yeah, we have the New Seekers there, and I'd Like to Teach the World to Sing, which, as we all know, started out as an advert for Coca-Cola. Other soft drinks are also available, of course, because they're not paying me for saying Coca-Cola. If they did, actually, they should. They should pay me for saying Coca-Cola, shouldn't they? Particularly when my son works for them. I mean, that's ridiculous, isn't it? My own son works for the company, and they're not paying me for saying that. Anyway, it was an advert in the 70s for Coca-Cola. All those people on the hillside, if you remember. And then from that, they wrote the song. This is a bit of Dolly Parton. I do like this song. It's a very gentle song.

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It's just a rare and gentle thing. Just the song is just a gentle, gentle song. Now, I should just explain to my wife now that I do not know Mrs. Jones, okay? Don't know who she is. It's just a song, darling, from Billy Paul.

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1: From the Sky News Centre at 1, the Prime Minister wants the whole country to get behind his aim of getting every rough sleeper in England off the streets by Christmas. Andy Burnham's promising over £100 million towards the project, but acknowledges it may not be enough.
2: To make this a nationwide initiative as we go into the Christmas period, getting everybody behind it. The government money itself may not fully be enough. So I am saying, putting the call out, to community and voluntary organisations, come on, let's get behind this. Let's show what Britain can do when we all pull in the same direction.
1: Charities have welcomed the move as a strong start. Critics say it lacks detail. A manhunt's underway and a murder investigation started after two men were found dead at a flat in Glasgow. 50-year-old Paul Lafferty and Gary Beaton, who was 54, were discovered in Partick on Sunday afternoon. A girl's fighting for her life in hospital after three of her family members died, getting into difficulty in the coast of West Sussex. It's thought all four went for a swim in Shoreham. The Liberal Democrats' leaders blame Brexit for the small boats crisis and is calling for the UK to join an EU pact. Sir Ed Davies says it would allow migrants to be returned to the first EU country they entered. The rate at which prices are rising in the UK has jumped to its highest level since March. Inflation rose to 2.9% in July, up from 2.6% in June. Our business correspondent Paul Kelso explains why the surge was expected.
3: The biggest driving factor in this is energy bills, and people will know that the energy price cap, which Ofgem sets, set in July, it went up about 13%, and that has a direct feed through into domestic bills and price increases.
1: And Australian tennis player Nick Kyrgios has been provisionally suspended after testing positive for cocaine. He's been banned from tournaments pending the outcome of a tribunal. That's the latest. I'm Faye De Silva.
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5: Well, this afternoon will continue to be cloudy and wet, with showers pushing in from the west throughout the day. These could be heavy locally, with the odd rumble of thunder being possible. Tonight, well, it's going to remain cloudy, and showers will gradually band together into longer spells of rain, and the rain may contain some heavy downpours in spots. So take a light coat with you. I think that's the best idea.
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5: Yes, welcome back to the second hour of the programme. It is just coming up to 3 minutes after 1 o'clock on a Wednesday afternoon. My name's Stuart Davison, and you are listening to St. Luke's Sound, Bradford's number one hospital radio. Some say Bradford's number one radio.

And in the second hour of the programme, we will have, well, we'll have on this day, yes, things that happened on this day in years gone by. We've also got a couple of people left in Birthday Corner, a couple of musicians left there. So we'll be playing some tracks from them.

We've also got a bit of a public service announcement that I want to put out because I think it's rather important. But I'll do it in a bit. But don't forget, if you'd like a piece of music played on the radio, all you got to do is get in touch. Number here is 01274 365 041. Or, if you prefer, drop us an email, studio@stlukesound.co.uk. And we'll find the piece of music and we'll play it for you.

Or alternatively, no, it can't be alternative because I've given you two options already. So the other option, therefore, is if you have my number. Yeah, send me a text or a WhatsApp. We'll find the piece of music and we'll play it. But we're kicking off the second hour of the programme with a bit of Manfred Mann. Yes. Do what? Do what? Do what did he? There she was, just a woman.

Yes. I don't know what that means. They did another track that I don't know what it meant either, but it was a great song, Do Wa Diddy from Manfred Mann. Now, I'm going to play you another guy from Birthday Corner, I don't know whether you'll get this at all, because it's the band that he was a member of were only together for 2 years, that's all. And then they split up because of differences. We'll call it differences. Two of the other guys fell out. And the third guy didn't, apparently. But see if you remember them.

0: Alan, if you were around in the 60s, you'd probably recognise that group instantly. That was Cream and The Sunshine of Your Love. There's only three of them. There was Eric Clapton, who's obviously still with us, but sadly the other two are no longer with us. The guy who co-wrote that song along with Eric Clapton was Jack Bruce. He, to be fair, was the main driver of the songwriting. But the drummer was a very famous drummer at the time, jazz drummer, and very influential. Very influential. And that was Ginger Baker. And Ginger Baker was born on this day in 1939. And, Cream were sort of considered the first big supergroup. And speaking of super things and super people, after this very brief 6-second announcement, it's going to be Diana Ross. And then after that, if you're a dog lover or a dog owner, more to the point, I've got a bit of a message for you.
1: 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Always here for the patients and staff of St. Luke's Hospital.

Endless Love there by Diana Ross. And of course, astute listeners will also know Lionel Richie. It's just 18 minutes after 1 o'clock on a Wednesday lunchtime. I did say to you that I'd have a public service announcement. I've just come across this in my news feed, and I think it is important if you, because it may not reach everybody. But if you have a dog and you have a subscription to the dog food company Years, that is Years as in months, days, years, you sort of need to stop using the brand, the food, not the brand, the food. You need to stop using the food because they've issued an urgent recall after some dogs were left unable to open their eyes. They have sent an email to all their 40,000 customers, so you should have got it. If you haven't and it's gone into your junk or whatever, you know, check. And it's urging dog owners not to feed their pets any of their meals. Apparently it's something to do with the food that contains buckwheat. That seems to be the culprit in this particular instance. And what it's doing, it's leaving dozens of dogs with a dry eye condition. And one particular owner reported that the dog could hardly see. So if you do have that subscription, the firm have taken a very responsible attitude and said, you know, and emailed all their subscribers and said, don't feed the dogs this particular bit. So I sort of think I'm just doing my bit, because as everybody knows who listens to this radio station, I have a gorgeous little dog called Luna, and I think I'd be worried if I fed her that. So just be careful. And after that, there's only one song that I can play, can't I? This is Cat Stevens.

That's Cat Stevens there, and I love my dog, and I love my dog. She's the apple of my eye, absolutely. I don't know whether I should tell you this story, but I've been reading things again. And this is from in the Telegraph. It's in the Telegraph. And it's a true story. This chap, he is the chief executive of a company called Bolt. It's an American company. It's an American story. And what he did, what Bolt do is they make, they're what they're called a fintech company, and they just make software that helps speeds online checkouts. And he'd been to this big meeting and done a Q&A, you know, in front of like 100 Fortune 500 executives and lots of people there, lots of important people there. And somebody asked him about, you know, what's the biggest thing? What's the most, I suppose, creative thing? What's the best thing you've ever done in business? And he said, about a month ago, he said, I got rid of my HR department. This is awesome. He says, I got rid of my HR department. He said, and suddenly all my problems disappeared. He said, put it very, very simply, they were creating problems that didn't exist. So now I have a company of people who are very orientated around getting things done. And when HR are around, there's a culture of not getting things done and complaining a lot. I'm not saying anything. I'm not saying that whether that's true about the outcome, but that's what he did, and that was his experience, which I think is quite amusing, particularly when a friend of mine, Mr. Kinsey, you know who you are, a friend of mine once said to me, he says, you do know what HR stands for, don't you? And I said, I've got no idea what HR... Well, I said, you know, obviously human resources. He says, no. Stands for something totally different. I said, what's that then? He says, hardly required. Oh, dear. Maybe Fleetwood Mac have the answer.

There's a bit of Fleetwood Mac there and Little Lies. It's just about 2 minutes before half past, so I'll just go and wake Richard Smith up and we'll get him out for his trivia challenge. In the meantime, of course, we've got 2 minutes and 16 seconds of Del Shannon.

0: As a parent, you want to protect your kids. You know you can't keep them wrapped up in cotton wool forever, but there are some things that you can do, like keeping their vaccinations up to date. Some childhood diseases are on the rise again, like measles and whooping cough, and they can cause severe illness. Childhood vaccinations can help prevent them. 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To find out more, search online for NHS vaccinations.
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2: Hello there, it's Richard Smith here with another A to Z of Pop Trivia Challenge for you. And I'm looking for the answer to the following question. Be Young, Be Foolish, Be Happy was a number 32 hit in 1970 for which T? Be Young, Be Foolish, Be Happy was a number 32 hit in 1970 for which T? OK, your time's up. Did you get it? Well, the answer is the Tams.
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2: 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And I'll see you later. Ta-ra!
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4: Now, I do remember that track, but I didn't think it only got to number 32. Because back in the day, if it was outside the top 30, we didn't count it. But if it was outside the top 20, really, we didn't count it. But yeah, the Tams, remember them. It's 27 minutes to 2 o'clock on a Wednesday lunchtime, and we haven't played this for a long, long time. It's live. It's wonderful. It's Elvis.

Yes, a bit of Mr. Presley there and Bridge Over Troubled Waters, which was recorded back in 1971. That music in the background, which of course is Houses on the Hill, means it's time for On This Day. So, what was happening on this day in years gone by? Well, there's quite a lot, actually. Quite a lot of weird things as well. But in 1274, we had the coronation of Edward I, and he was known as Longshanks, because he was 6'2" tall, which back in 1274, he must have been thought to be an absolute giant. 1561, Mary Queen of Scots arrived in Scotland following the death of her French husband, François II, and she came to assume the throne. We know how that went. She'd spent 13 years in France. Now this happened not very far from here. Not very far at all, as the crow flies. 1612. Three women from the Lancashire village of Samsbury were put on trial. There were Jane Southworth, or Southworth, possibly, Jeanette Byerley, and Ellen Byerley. And they were accused of practising witchcraft, one of the most famous witch trials in English history, but they were all acquitted. The charges against the women included child murder and cannibalism. Now others on the other hand were tried at Lancaster Castle, and that included the Pendle witches, and they were accused of causing harm by witchcraft. So it's a huge thing back in the sort of the early 17th century. 1631, John Dryden, the English poet and dramatist, was born, and he became the very first poet laureate of Great Britain. And as I keep batting on now and again, I was in a play with the current poet laureate, Simon Armitage. 1685 was the beginning of the Bloody Assizes in England, with Judge Jeffreys, who basically just used to say, "Come in, yes, guilty, hang." And he just sentenced so many people to death, it was horrendous. 1879 was the foundation stone was laid of the Eddystone Lighthouse. And in 1897, this is interesting, isn't it? The London Electric Cab Company began operating electric-powered taxi cabs in London's West End and the City. They had a range of up to 30 miles and a top speed of 9 miles an hour. Now, actually, traffic in London doesn't flow that much faster, you know. However, the cabs proved uneconomical and were withdrawn in 1900. Some say that that's what's going to happen to the whole of the electric, you know, car industry. It's all going to explode or implode on itself in very short order. We shall see. 1942. British and Canadian troops launched a disastrous attack on the German-held town of Dieppe. 6,000 troops were involved and only about 2,500 returned. The rest were either captured or killed. I've got an awful feeling, you know, that Lord Mountbatten of Burma was involved in that. I'll need to check that one. In 1953, the England cricket team under Len Hutton, Yorkshireman, won the Ashes against Australia for the very first time since the tour of 1932. And on this day in 1960, Penguin Books had a summons. And they were summoned in response to their plans to publish Lady Chatterley's Lover by D.H. Lawrence. If you've ever read the book, which I have, you kind of keep waiting for the scandal and it never arrives. It never arrives. You think it's going to be the most, scandalous thing you've ever read. And unfortunately, it's not. What else happened on this day in the 19th of August in years gone by? Well, in 1970, it was the 1,000th episode of Coronation Street. Now, at that time, it was only going once a week, wasn't it? So it launched in 1960.
So in 10 years, it had done 1,000. I reckon, I mean, I don't know. I'll have to go and look it up if I can be bothered. I mean, let's face it, they do it twice a week now, three times a week, I don't know. But yeah, it's still going strong, so goodness knows how many thousands they are up to. And then we'll finish on this one, 1989. The North Sea, the pirate radio station, Radio Caroline, was raided, and it was silenced by the British and Dutch government, probably because they weren't paying a licence. We had to pay a licence, by the way, just so you know. But the broadcast resumed on the 1st of October that year and continued on low to moderate power until the fuel for the generator ran out. And it ran out on the 6th of November 1990. So it lasted a year. Yeah, it lasted a year, over a year. When this particular article was written, Radio Caroline was still broadcasting 24 hours a day via the Eutelsat, which is a satellite and internet radio broadcasting thing. So there we are, things that happened on this day in years gone by, the 19th of August. It's ridiculous, isn't it, that it's so far through the year. This is Katie Tunstall.

0: stlukesound.co.uk. 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
1: It is indeed St Luke's Sound. My name's Stuart Davison, and I'm going to be here for about another 12 minutes, and that's it. I'm Ganyam. One more person is left in Birthday Corner. That's all. Just the one. And he is called Edwin Hawkins. Now, you might not remember Edwin Hawkins, but you'll certainly remember his huge, huge hit.

taking us right the way back to 1968, that, and the Edwin Hawkins Singers. Edwin Hawkins himself was born on this day in 1943 and sadly passed away in 2018. Now it's just coming up to, I'm going to go with six and a half minutes to 2 o'clock on this Wednesday lunchtime. One of the first tracks I ever played on this radio station. It's going back 11 years now. Can you believe it? 11 years. I can't. But it was this track. I play it now and again for two reasons. Nostalgia and the fact I really like it. It's Andrew Gold.

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0: And that music means it is 45 seconds to 2 o'clock, 45 seconds to the end of the programme, and of course, therefore, 45 seconds to news time. Don't forget to tune in at 6 o'clock tonight for Tilly Jackson. I shall be back next week, next Tuesday, and as I always say, if you can't be good, be careful. And don't forget, if you've enjoyed the last 2 hours, my name was Stuart Davison, but if you hated it, it was Wayne Williams.
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2: From the Sky News Centre at 2, a manhunt is underway after two men were found stabbed to death in Glasgow. The bodies of Paul Lafferty and Gary Beeson were found at a flat in the Partick area on Sunday afternoon. Detective Superintendent Cheryl Kelly has been speaking at the scene. She says a motive hasn't been established yet, but the timeline has.
3: Gary and Paul were seen in the Partick area on Friday morning, and that's how we're focusing our attention, from Friday morning at 9 a.m. until 5 p.m. on Sunday afternoon.
2: Rail investigators say they've identified track irregularities near to where a train derailed in East Sussex. 30 people were injured, two of them seriously, near Lewes last week. Israel's military has opened a criminal investigation into the killing of 15 Palestinian aid workers in southern Gaza last March. Proceedings into 5-year-old Hind Rajab's death in January 2024 have also started. The Prime Minister wants every rough sleeper in England to be offered a way off the streets by Christmas. Andy Burnham says his plans will be funded by an investment of over £100 million. The Conservatives say there's no detail on how the scheme will be delivered, but the founder of The Big Issue, Lord John Bird, is hopeful it's the first step towards long-term change.
4: This amount of money does open the door to helping to create a situation where you have a government policy which is followed throughout the whole of the life of the government and isn't just kind of done a bit here and done a bit there.
2: Yellow weather warnings for thunderstorms have been issued for northern areas of England and Wales. Forecasters are also warning of potential flash flooding across Scotland, Northern Ireland and Northern England. And in cricket, the first test at Headingley has resumed after lunch and rain, with England having started the match well under returning captain Joe Root. A short time ago, Pakistan were 30 for 2. Ollie Robinson took both wickets, including one with the first ball of the day. From Sky News, I'm Johnny Freeman.
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2: 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Debbie Harry was the lead singer with which B band? Debbie Harry was the lead singer with which B band?

0: Okay, your time's up. Did you get it? Well, the answer, of course, is Blondie. That's all for now, but please do join me again soon here on your favourite station for the A to Z of Pop. Ta-ra!
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0: 30 days have September, April, June, and no wonder. 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All except my dear grandmother. She had a little red tricycle. I stole it. I am in love with my little red tricycle. It has pedals and a seat that has springs and wheels that have spokes that don't speak till they're spoken to, and a little bell that I can ring. See? See? 30 days have September, April, June, and no wonder. 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She had a little red tricycle. It's mine now. When I am riding my little red tricycle, why do people always stop and ask me,
1: why must you ride on that little red tricycle? I

0: around St. Luke's Hospital and celebrating 40 years on the air. 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
1: From the Sky News Centre at 3, a manhunt is underway after two men were stabbed to death in Glasgow. The bodies of Paul Lafferty and Gary Beaton were found at a flat in the Partick area on Sunday afternoon. Their deaths are being treated as murder. These people live nearby.
2: From what I was told by a policeman, there were three people in the house and there's been an altercation between them, and two people have obviously come off worse than the third.
3: It's so close to home and it's a wee bit scary, to be honest.
1: Next, the Prime Minister has described the deaths of three people from the same family off the coast of West Sussex as a terrible family tragedy. A man who's been identified as a Palestinian refugee, a woman and a teenage girl were pulled from the water in Shoreham yesterday. A younger girl remains in a critical condition. Andy Burnham admits the government needs to do more to protect people in the water.
4: Always there's more that can be done. Obviously, we will look in detail at what happened. There is still, I think, a further heat wave to come. It's just to remind people about the dangers of open water swimming. The coldness, even in when it feels hot outside, it can shock people.
1: Investigators say they found a track defect near to where a derailment occurred in East Sussex last week. 30 people were injured in the crash, two of them seriously near Lewes. Israel's military has begun a criminal investigation into the killing of 15 Palestinian paramedics in southern Gaza last year. It had previously admitted mistakes. Two men have been sentenced for violent disorder during anti-migrant protests outside the Bell Hotel in Epping in July last year. Jonathan Glover, who's 48, was handed 30 months in prison for shouting at police officers and blocking their cars. 24-year-old Charlie Land, who repeatedly damaged the vehicles, has been given a 32-month jail term. And Sheffield United could face a 12-point deduction. A company owned by co-chairman Stephen Rosen and Helmi El-Touki has been wound up during a hearing at the High Court. That's the latest. I'm Johnny Freeman.
0: Thanks for choosing St. Luke's Sound. Always here for the patients and staff of St. Luke's Hospital.

0: If you see somebody showing any of the signs of a stroke, you don't have to think about it. You just dial 999. Use the FAST test. F, face. Has their face fallen on one side? Can they smile? A, arms. Can they raise both arms and keep them there? S, speech. Is their speech slurred? T, time. Time to call 999 if you see any one of these signs. Act fast, make the call, dial 999.
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2: Hello there, it's Richard Smith here with another A to Z of Pop Trivia Challenge for you. And I'm looking for the answer to the following question. Jackie, Marlon, Tito, Jermaine, Randy and Michael formed which pop sensation of the 70s and 80s? Jackie, Marlon, Tito, Jermaine, Randy, Michael formed which J-pop sensation of the 70s and 80s? Okay, your time's up. Did you get it? Well, the answer, of course, is the Jacksons. And we're not going to blame it on the sunshine. Well, that's all for now, but please do join me again soon here on your favourite station for more from the A to Z of Pop. And I'll see you later. Do take care. Ta-ra!
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1: I want to talk to you. The last time we talked, Mr. Smith, you reduced me to tears. I

0: around St. Luke's Hospital and celebrating 40 years on the air. 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
1: From the Sky News Centre at 4, a murder investigation and a manhunt have begun after two men were stabbed to death in Glasgow. Emergency services discovered the bodies of Paul Lafferty and Gary Beaton at a flat in the Partick area of the city 3 days ago. Detective Superintendent Cheryl Kelly has been speaking at the scene.
2: A knife has been used in this investigation. Just now I wouldn't comment further in relation to that, but what I would do is appeal for witnesses who know any information about the whereabouts and movements of Gary and Paul on Friday morning, preceding them being found dead on Sunday afternoon, to come forward.
1: Investigators say an irregularity in the track has been found near to where a train derailed in East Sussex last week. 30 people were injured in the incident near Lewes. Police have named three family members who died after getting into difficulty off the West Sussex coast yesterday. They say 55-year-old Hassan El-Kawas, his partner Zaina Elaine, who was 37, and their 14-year-old daughter Sara El-Kawas had travelled to Shoreham from their home in London. Another young girl in the family remains critically ill. Two men have each been jailed for nearly 3 years for their parts in violent disorder outside a hotel housing migrants in Essex. Jonathan Glover and Charlie Land were arrested during protests near the Bell Hotel in Epping in July last year. Andy Burnham says government money alone may not be enough to end homelessness in England. The Prime Minister has vowed to get rough sleepers off the street before Christmas and pledged more than £100 million in additional government spending. Here's the Chief Executive of Shelter, Sarah Elliott.
3: The only way that we're going to end homelessness for good is to build a new generation of social homes. And the Prime Minister himself has said that this is an important priority for him. So we really urge him to get on with building those homes quickly and in the right places.
1: And thousands of Monzo customers have been unable to access their accounts. The bank is blaming technical issues and has moved to a backup server whilst repairs take place. That's the latest. I'm Johnny Freeman.
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2: Hello there, it's Richard Smith here with another A to Z of Pop Trivia Challenge for you, and I'm looking for the answer to the following question. Errol Brown was the lead singer for which H group? Errol Brown was the lead singer for which H group? Okay, your time's up. Did you get it? Hope you did. It was Hot Chocolate. And from 1978... Everyone's a winner, baby. That's so nice. Everyone's a winner. Well, that's all for now, but please do join me again soon here on your favourite station for more from the A to Z of Pop. And I'll see you later. Ta-ra!
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0: around St. Luke's Hospital and celebrating 40 years on the air. 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
1: From the Sky News Centre at 5, investigators say an irregularity in the track has been found near to where a train came off the rails in East Sussex last week. 30 people were injured in the derailment near Lewes. The preliminary report also mentions evidence of previous maintenance activity in that area. Sky's Amelia Harper has seen an image of the track in question.
2: This is some CCTV from a train on Greater Thames Link Railway Services. And this train shows track geometry irregularity immediately before the derailment. So you can see that slight crooked shape, if you like, in the tracks there.
1: Three family members who died after getting into difficulty in water off the West Sussex coast have been named. Palestinian refugee Hassan El-Kawas lost his life, along with 14-year-old daughter Sarah and his partner Zainab Aline in Shoreham yesterday. Police are treating the deaths of two men in Glasgow as murder. Their bodies were discovered at a flat on Sunday. Detectives say they're keeping an open mind as to whether there was more than one killer. The Queen has admitted she found it quite difficult to keep her husband's cancer diagnosis private. It was announced in February 2024 that King Charles was being treated for an undisclosed form of the illness, but Camilla has revealed she wanted to talk about it when she visited Maggie's 5 days before. Dame Laura Lee is the cancer charity's chief executive.
3: We've seen many more men coming through our doors to get support. He's made that okay for them to talk about and acknowledge that they are finding it difficult and they're struggling and they've got worries and concerns.
1: The Chancellor insists Britain's economy is resilient. John Healey has responded to the rate of inflation rising to its highest level since March. And it's been a successful day so far for returning England captain Joe Root. His side have reduced Pakistan to 150-7 at tea on the first day of the opening test at Headingley in Leeds. That's the latest. I'm Johnny Freeman.
0: 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Always here for the patients and staff of St. Luke's Hospital.

0: I've looked after my kids since they were born. Now they've got kids, I still want to look after them. I don't want them struggling to make decisions about my money or my health if I can't. So we made a lasting power of attorney. Now, if I can't speak for myself, they'll speak for me. It's a weight off for all of us, isn't it?
1: Yes, Mum.
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4: Hello there. It's Richard Smith here with another A to Z of Pop Trivia Challenge for you, and I'm looking for the answer to the following question. What K were living on Dead End Street in the 60s? So that's what K were living on Dead End Street in the 60s. Okay, your time's up. Did you get it? Well, the answer I was looking for was the Kinks.

0: 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Ta-ra.
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0: around St. Luke's Hospital and celebrating 40 years on the air. This is St. Luke's Sound News.
1: From the Sky News Centre at 6, the Prime Minister has described the deaths of three people off the coast of West Sussex as a terrible family tragedy. Palestinian refugee Hassan El-Kawas lost his life along with 14-year-old daughter Sarah and his partner Zaina Elaine. A younger girl remains in a critical condition. Andy Burnham has admitted the government needs to do more to protect people in the water.
2: Always there's more that can be done. Obviously, we will look in detail at what happened. There is still, I think, a further heat wave to come. It's just to remind people about the dangers of open water swimming. The coldness, even in when it feels hot outside, it can shock people.
1: Investigators looking into a train derailment in East Sussex last week say they found a defect on the tracks. Three carriages flipped on their side near Lewes on Thursday. 20 people were taken to hospital. Police have started a murder investigation and a manhunt after a double stabbing in Glasgow. The bodies of Paul Lafferty and Gary Beeson were found at a flat on Sunday. A woman whose childhood home burned down during wildfires in the West Midlands has revealed she saw the flames live on TV. Faye Duncan and her parents are among those counting the cost of devastating damage in Stourbridge, where 19 properties were destroyed.
3: Every time we come to the property, it just hits home that little bit more that we're not coming back. It's just not home anymore. And every time we keep saying this will be our last time doing this.
1: Fire and rescue services are warning the risk of further wildfires remains high despite rain and cooler conditions. EasyJet is stopping flights from Leeds Bradford Airport from early next year. The airline says it's focusing on more popular routes and has offered customers a refund or a free transfer. And Ollie Robinson and Josh Tung both took 5 wickets each as England's cricketers bowled Pakistan out for 171 runs on day one of the first test at Headingley. In reply, the hosts were 13 for no wickets a short time ago at the ground in Leeds. That's the latest. I'm Johnny Freeman.
0: 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Always here for the patients and staff of St. Luke's Hospital.
4: It's just past 6 and I'm Tilly Jackson. So over the next hour, we're going to be listening to some songs from 4 different countries in the world. So we've already made it through one letter of the alphabet, which is exciting. So 25 more to go. So we're starting the B countries now. So let's get started. And, well, got a song to introduce this first country with you.

Okay, that was The Bahamas by Smoods. So the Bahamas are an archipelagic state, which basically means like an island chain, lots and lots of islands. It has 700 islands, but people mostly just live on 17 of them. So the biggest one is Andros, and the capital city is Nassau, but that's on the island of New Providence, which is a bit smaller. So it's got a tropical climate. There is a report of it snowing once in the 1970s, but it didn't settle, so yeah, no snow. So there is... So Junkanoo is believed to have originated in the Bahamas. So that's like, it's kind of a festival or a carnival or parade sort of thing. And they've got, like, it's a bit of a masquerade as well. Like, people dress up as specific characters though. So it's a bit like a harlequinade as well. Yeah, and it's got lots of drumming and dancing. So there's a traditional music genre in the Bahamas called rake and scrape, which I've got playing underneath this. This is When Your Mama Sends You to School by Bohog and the Rooters. So it's got a musical saw, but instead of using a bow, it's scraped with something else, like, the word's gone, but like a small metal object. But it also uses concertina and goombay drum. So I'll shut up and let you listen to the rest of it.

So this should have been obvious to me probably the first, like, immediately, but to be fair, they were bigger about 25 years ago when I was a lot younger. So the Bahamen are from the Bahamas, which yet never occurred to me until yesterday. So they most famous for their song Who Let the Dogs Out, and I was going to play it, but I couldn't bring myself to. So here's one of their other songs. This is Best Years of Our Lives.

I'll be cooking outside in me iron pot. Though young when I learned, I haven't forgot how to catch them black rabbits they walking. Old folks smoking pipe and talking. Saturday night they're gonna dance and sway, shake my belly and do the gumby.

0: St. Luke's Sound.
1: Okay, that was Crown Calypso by Ronnie Butler, who's he's been called the godfather of Bahamian music. Oh, I remembered the word that I forgot earlier. It was screwdriver. So rake and scrape music, they scrape a screwdriver against a saw, which, yeah, that would produce a pretty distinct sound. Okay, so moving somewhere completely different now, we're going to Bahrain. So here is Wina by Rashid Al-Majed.

That was A Heba by Hala Alturk. Okay, so Bahrain, it's another archipelago, this time in the Persian Gulf. It has 33 natural islands and 50 artificial, but the biggest one by far is Bahrain Island, which takes up about 80% of the landmass, so it really is the biggest. But even so, it's the third smallest nation in Asia, so not very big. The official language is Arabic, and the capital is Manama. It's a monarchy, so their king is Hamad bin Isa Al Khalifa, and for centuries Bahrain was known for its pearl fishing industry, because you know it's an island in the Persian Gulf, and this industry was very dangerous because pearls were gathered by free diving, and the pearl divers had their own style of music that I'm playing in the background. And they would all sing it together. It's called Fidgery. So it has a solo singer, and then everybody else kind of sings together in the background, and there's lots of clapping. Lots of different styles, so this is one of them.

So, next song I've got for you is Fazla by Fliparachi, which became known worldwide after it was used in the film Durandar. And I've noticed, like, I listened to a couple of songs by this fella, and I've noticed that there are kind of classical refrains used in both of them. I think this one is from Prince Igor by Borodin, but it's been a while since I played that, so I might be wrong about that. But yeah, so here's Fazla.

0: 고스란히 쏴.
1: So, one thing that kind of took me by surprise when researching, when looking up into the kinds of music that's popular in different countries, was that there's a kind of music scene of black metal in Bahrain, which I really didn't expect that. They have multiple black metal bands. So I'm kind of playing one underneath as an example. They do have singing in it, but I'm picking an instrumental one just because I think we deserve to have a nice calm evening without someone screaming in our ears. So, and black metal is kind of notorious for being screamy. So yeah, here's a nice instrumental example.

0: On air across St. Luke's Hospital, Bradford, and online at stlukesound.co.uk. stlukesound.co.uk. This is St. Luke's Sound.
1: Okay, so I think that's enough from Bahrain. So let's move on to the next country, which is Bangladesh. So here's one of the sort of more well-known in recent times singers from there. So this is Yidil from Tanvir Evan.

Bangladesh shares borders with India and Myanmar, and it has a population of 176 million, which is a lot. And that makes it the eighth most populous country in the world, but most of the other countries on the list are a lot bigger. So Bangladesh is on the Ganges Delta, which makes it a very fertile country in terms of agriculture, but it also means that floods can be a huge problem, and especially with such a high population density. It has a lot of biodiversity, and the country has 60 wildlife sanctuaries. So Bangladesh was established as a nation in 1971, but examples of art and architecture in the region go back centuries or even millennia. And there's UNESCO World Heritage sites like Somapura Mahavihara, which is a 9th century monastery. And forms of theatre in the area also date back to the 4th century. So there's been a lot going on for a long time. And the area also has a long tradition of literature with, I can't read my writing here, I think it says Rahindranath Tagore, I'm so sorry about my pronunciation, I do my best, but I don't know what I'm doing. Yeah, so he was the first non-European to win a Nobel Prize. And he was a bit of a Renaissance man, so not only was he an author, poet, a playwright and philosopher, because I think his Nobel Prize was for literature, but he was also a painter, musician and composer, and he actually composed the national anthems of Bangladesh and India. Yeah, so he's kind of one of their acclaimed classical, classical composers. So folk music as well is very important there, and they have a lot of different genres. One of the biggest is Bol, which takes a lot of influence from the poet Lalon, or Lalon, yeah, pronunciation again, it's my downfall. So playing in the background, I've got Sonero Juban Amoa by Shah Abdul Karim, who is one of the examples of the genre of Bol or Bao.

Now I've got some more recent things to play for you from Bangladesh. So this is, again, pronunciation. This is Bangladesh Boishak by Imon Chowdhury.

So we've got something a bit different next. And it's another song that was kind of known from it being used in a film. So this next up is John Troner by Mohan Sharif and Deadville Spark, which was used in the film No Dorai.

Okay, that was Uncaged by Zephyr with a X. So I don't know if I'm pronouncing that right or not. So next, I've got a bit of nostalgia for you. So see if you can guess what country this is from.

0: did.
1: Okay, that was Chantel with Impossible, and she is from Barbados. Picked her because Rihanna might have been too obvious. So, currently one of the most popular Bajans in the charts is Master T, but I looked up a few of his songs and none of them were suitable for the radio, so instead I'm going to play you Karma by Doja.

short on time, so get through this as quick as I can. Okay, so Bahamas, it's a Caribbean island, capital's Bridgetown. Official language is English, but the Bajan Creole is also really common. It was declared a republic in 2021, and one of the ways they celebrated was by appointing Rihanna as a national hero.

0: around St. Luke's Hospital and celebrating 40 years on the air. 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
1: From the Sky News Centre at 7, three members of the same family who drowned off the coast of West Sussex have been named by police. Palestinian refugee Hassan Al-Kawas lost his life in Shoreham yesterday afternoon, along with his partner Zaina and their teenage daughter Zara. They were visiting the coast from their home in London. Prime Minister Andy Burnham has given his reaction to the incident.
2: It's so sad to hear what happened yesterday. And obviously we think there's a young girl still in hospital fighting for her life, and we send our best wishes and love to her wider friends and family. But a real tragedy, a real terrible family tragedy.
1: A murder investigation has started after a woman died in a house fire in Hounslow in West London overnight. The 48-year-old was taken to hospital along with eight others, but later passed away. Another victim remains in a life-threatening condition after the blaze on Barclay Avenue at around 1:15 this morning. Investigators say a defective track was found near to where a train derailed in East Sussex last week. 30 people were injured near Lewes, two seriously. A case of BSE, which is also known as mad cow disease, has been confirmed in a cow on a farm in Dumfries and Galloway. Food Standards Scotland says the animal hadn't entered the human food chain. The Queen has admitted she nearly revealed her husband's cancer diagnosis days before it was announced to the public. Camilla says she found keeping it a secret quite difficult while on a visit to Maggie's in early 2024. The charity's chief executive is Dame Laura Lee.
3: We've seen many more men coming through our doors to get support. He's made that okay for them to talk about and acknowledge that they are finding it difficult and they're struggling and they've got worries and concerns.
1: And Belfast's famous yellow shipbuilding cranes are to be restored and put back to work. It follows the award of a major new naval contract given to their owners, the Harland & Wolff shipyard. There'll also be a £100 million revamp of the yard. That's the latest. I'm Johnny Freeman.
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8: Hello there. It's Richard Smith here with another A to Z of Pop Trivia Challenge for you, and I'm looking for the answer to the following question. What Jay was the producer of the remake of Elvis Presley's number one from 2002, A Little Less Conversation? What Jay was the producer of the remake of Elvis Presley's number one hit of 2002, A Little Less Conversation? Okay, your time's up. Did you get it? Well, the answer I was looking for was JXL.
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8: 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Do take care. Ta-ra!
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0: on St. Luke's Hospital and celebrating 40 years on the air. 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
1: From the Sky News Centre at 8, investigators looking into a train derailment in East Sussex say they found a defect on a section of track. 30 people were injured when three carriages came off the rails and flipped over near Lewes last week. A preliminary report has been published today, although the investigations continue. Railway engineer Gareth Dennis thinks last week's hot weather must be taken into consideration.
2: Network Rail are already spending increasing amounts every year on climate resilience, as we call it, on measures, engineering measures to tackle climate change. Some of that is about reducing the risk from track buckles. Now, the best thing you can do to reduce the risk from track buckles is keep track materials renewed.
1: Three people who died after going into the sea in Shoreham in West Sussex have been identified as a Palestinian couple and their teenage daughter. A younger girl remains in a critical condition in hospital. A woman has died and another is in a critical condition after a house fire in Hounslow in West London overnight. Seven others were taken to hospital and a murder investigation has started. A woman whose childhood home burned down during wildfires in the West Midlands has revealed she saw the flames live on TV. Faye Duncan and her parents are among those counting the cost of devastating damage in Stourbridge, where 19 properties were destroyed last week.
3: Every time we come to the property, it just hits home that little bit more that we're not coming back. It's just not home anymore. And every time we keep saying this will be our last time doing this.
1: Fire and rescue services are warning the risk of further wildfires remains high despite rain and cooler conditions this week. Celtic hope to move a step closer to the Champions League group stage tonight. They're hosting Austrian side Lask in the first leg of their playoff. And England are in control after day one of the first test against Pakistan at Headingley in Leeds. Joe Root's side bowled the tourists out for just 171 before closing on 112 for two in their reply. That's the latest. I'm Johnny Freeman.
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1: It's the A to Z of Pop Trivia Challenge.
2: Hello there, it's Richard Smith here with another A to Z of Pop Trivia Challenge for you. And I'm looking for the answer to the following question. Robert Parker had his one and only UK chart hit in 1966, but what was it called? Robert Parker had his one and only UK chart hit back in 1966, but what was it called? Okay, your time's up. Did you get it? Well, the answer is barefooting.
3: We're barefooting.
2: Just told him that, Robert.
3: We're barefooting. We're barefooting. We're barefooting.
2: Well, that's all for now, but please do join me again soon here on your favourite station for more from the A to Z of Pop. And I'll see you later. Take care. Ta-ra!
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0: around St. Luke's Hospital and celebrating 40 years on the air. 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
1: From the Sky News Centre at 9, investigators say an irregularity in the track has been found near to where a train came off the rails in East Sussex last week. 30 people were injured in the derailment near Lewes. The preliminary report also mentions evidence of previous maintenance activity in that area. Sky's Amelia Harper has seen an image of the track in question.
2: This is some CCTV from a train on Greater Thames Link Railway Services. And this train shows track geometry irregular. Immediately before the derailment. So you can see that slight crooked shape, if you like, in the tracks there.
1: A Palestinian refugee, his partner and their daughter have been confirmed as three people who drowned off the coast of Shoreham in West Sussex. A fourth family member, a young girl, is in a critical condition. The death of a 48-year-old woman in a house fire in West London is being treated as murder. Eight other people were taken to hospital in Hounslow overnight. Moderna's share price in the US has nearly doubled over hopes of a potential breakthrough in personalised skin cancer treatments. Late-stage trials show its experimental vaccine slowed the regrowth of some melanoma cells and stopped it spreading to other parts of the body. In cricket, Ollie Robinson and Josh Tung both took five wickets each to put England in control after the first day of the opening test against Pakistan. The pair starred as Joe Root's side bowled the tourists out for just 171 before closing on 112 for two in their reply in Leeds. Tung says it's been a great start.
3: Yeah, we've obviously had a great day, obviously winning the toss this morning. And yeah, how we started this morning, obviously Ollie Rob was excellent. And I thought as a bowling unit, we were very good and glad that we bowled them out.
1: And in football, Celtic have a 2-0 lead going into the second half of the first leg of their Champions League playoff against LASK. Benjamin Negrin and Camilo Duran have scored the goals for the hosts in Glasgow. Martin O'Neill's side are aiming to reach the league phase of the competition after going out last season. That's the latest. I'm Johnny Freeman.
0: Thanks for choosing St. Luke's Sound. 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

On a cold and gray Chicago morning, a poor little baby child is born in the ghetto. And his mama cries. 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
1: From the Sky News Centre at 10, invest

0: Investigators looking into a train derailment in East Sussex last week say they found a defect on a section of track. 30 people were injured when three carriages came off the rails near Lewes. A preliminary report's been published today, but inquiries are continuing. Railway engineer Gareth Dennis thinks last week's hot weather must be considered.
1: Network Rail are already spending increasing amounts every year on climate resilience, as we call it, on measures, engineering measures to tackle climate change. Some of that is about reducing the risk from track buckles. Now, the best thing you can do to reduce the risk from track buckles is keep track materials renewed.
0: Three members of the same family who drowned off the coast of West Sussex have been named by police. Palestinian refugee Hassan El-Kawas lost his life in Shoreham yesterday afternoon, along with his partner Zina and their teenage daughter Sarah. A murder investigation started after a woman died in a house fire in Hounslow in West London overnight. The 48-year-old was taken to hospital along with eight others, including another victim who's in a life-threatening condition. Hopes of a potential breakthrough in skin cancer treatment have been given a boost. Late-stage trials now show a Moderna vaccine slowed the regrowth of some melanoma cells and stopped the disease from spreading. One of Belfast's major landmarks is getting a new lease of life. The giant yellow cranes, known as Samson and Goliath, are being brought back into operation. The Harland and Wolff shipyard, where they're based, has secured a major Royal Navy contract. Operations manager Peter Rusk says they mean a lot.
2: Goliath hasn't moved in about 2 years, so it'll be fantastic sort of towards the end of this year to get Goliath up and running again. People want Harland and Wolff to succeed.
0: And Celtic have put themselves in a commanding position in their Champions League qualifying playoff after a 3-0 win against Austrian club LASK. Camilo Duran scored twice, with Benjamin Negrin also getting a goal in Glasgow. That's the latest. I'm Daisy.
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1: From the Sky News Centre at 11, Prince Harry and Meghan are planning to move back to Britain with their children later this month. The King is understood to have been told about the move on Sunday and welcomes the prospect of seeing more of the Sussex family. Our royal correspondent Laura Bundock says the decision has come much sooner than anyone was expecting.
2: Both children, who are 5 and 7, Archie 7, Lilibet 5 now, enrolled in British schools. A couple deciding not to live in London but outside London, possibly the Cotswolds. They will keep their base in the US in Montecito, where they've been living for the last few years.
1: It's understood there'll be no change to Harry and Meghan's status as non-working royals. Three members of the same family who drowned off the coast of West Sussex have been named by police. Palestinian refugee Hassan El-Kawas lost his life in Shoreham yesterday afternoon, along with his partner Zina and their teenage

0: daughter Sarah. They were visiting the coast from their home in London. Prime Minister Andy Burnham's giving his reaction to the incident.
1: It's so sad to hear what happened yesterday. And obviously we think there's a young girl still in hospital fighting for her life, and we send our best wishes and love to her wider friends and family. But a real tragedy, a real terrible family tragedy.
0: Rail investigators say there was an irregularity on the track where a train derailed in East Sussex last week. The investigation continues and will look at whether the heatwave contributed to the track buckling. A woman has died and another is in a critical condition after a house fire in Hounslow in West London. Seven others were taken to hospital and a murder investigation is underway. The Prime Minister is promising every rough sleeper in England will be offered accommodation by Christmas. The government's pledging more than £100 million on top of existing funding to help those living on the streets. And Celtic have put themselves in a commanding position in their Champions League qualifying playoff after a 3-0 win against Austrian club LASK. That's the latest. I'm JC Steele.
2: 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Always here for the patients and staff of St Luke's Hospital.

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1: Still here.
2: I was wondering if that...

thank you very much.

0: I've looked after my kids since they were born. Now they've got kids, I still want to look after them. I don't want them struggling to make decisions about my money or my health if I can't. So we made a lasting power of attorney. Now, if I can't speak for myself, they'll speak for me. It's a weight off for all of us, isn't it?
1: Yes, Mum.
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0: There it is.
1: Two.

0: around St. Luke's Hospital and celebrating 40 years on the air. This is St. Luke's Sound News.
1: From the Sky News Centre at midnight, the Duke and Duchess of Sussex are planning to move back to Britain more than 6 years after relocating to California. Harry and Meghan are expected to return later this month, with Archie and Lilibet understood to have enrolled at British schools from September. The King was only made aware of the plans on Sunday, with the move having been kept firmly under wraps. Royal commentator Daisy McAndrew says it's taken many by surprise.
2: They have kept this secret incredibly well. This will have surprised all royal watchers. The fact that their children are meant to be starting school in just a few weeks at the beginning of the autumn term. Lots and lots of questions left about how relations with William, how relations with Charles. But it is big royal news.
1: A preliminary report has revealed a track irregularity was found where a train derailed in East Sussex last week. 30 people were injured near Lewes. Investigators are continuing to consider if the hot weather was a factor. A Palestinian refugee, his partner and their daughter have been confirmed as three people who drowned off the coast of Shoreham in West Sussex. A fourth family member, a young girl, remains critically ill in hospital. The death of a 48-year-old woman in a house fire in West London is being treated as murder. Eight other people were taken to hospital. In sport, Celtic have put themselves in commanding position in their Champions League qualifying playoff after a 3-0 win against Austrian club LASK. Camilla Duran scored twice, with Benjamin Nygren also getting a goal in Glasgow. Here's boss Martin O'Neill.
3: I thought there were periods where we played some really fantastic stuff. There's also periods

0: It's where they played fantastic stuff. It was really like a basketball game, particularly in the first half. Great goal by Nygren to take a bit of pressure off, give us the lead, and then Duran's two goals were fantastic.
1: And Ollie Robinson and Josh Tung picked up 5 wickets each to help England gain control on day one of the first test against Pakistan. Joe Root's side bowled the tourists out for just 171 at Headingley. That's the latest. I'm Daisy Steele.
2: 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Always here for the patients and staff of St Luke's Hospital.

0: How does it feel when you stop smoking?
1: Brilliant, I've finally quit.
2: It feels good.
3: I was so proud of myself.
2: I can keep up with my kids now.
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0: around St. Luke's Hospital and celebrating 40 years on the air. 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
1: From the Sky News Centre at 1. Prince Harry and Meghan are planning to move back to the UK with their children later this month. It comes after Harry made clear he wanted to spend more time in Britain and rebuild ties with his family. But questions remain over security after the Duke previously said he didn't feel safe bringing his children here without police protection. Our Royal Correspondent Laura Bundock says that issue is still unresolved.
2: We knew he wanted to spend more time in the UK, particularly with the Invictus Games in Birmingham due to take place next year. But this is a far more significant step. Questions now as to what all this means, perhaps in relation to the security situation.
1: Three members of the same family who drowned off the coast of West Sussex have been named by police. Palestinian refugee Hassan El-Kawas lost his life in Shoreham on Tuesday, along with his partner Zaina and their teenage daughter Sara. Investigators say an irregularity in the track has been found near to where a train came off the rails in East Sussex last week. 30 people were injured in the derailment near Lewes, two of them seriously. Around 700,000 teenagers will get their GCSE results later today. For the first time, students in England will also be able to access their results through the new Education Record app. The government says the rate at which foreign criminals and people illegally in the UK are being removed is at a near decade high. 80,000 have been recorded since Labour returned to office in July 2024. Around a quarter of these are enforced actions like deportations, while most people have left voluntarily. Home Secretary Shabana Mahmood is celebrating today's figures.
3: So our performance on removals from the country has gone up very significantly. It's going in the right direction, and it's also why we're expanding our detention estate as well, so that we can go further and faster in the future as well.
1: And Celtic took a giant step towards the Champions League group stage last night. They beat Austrian side Last 3-0 in the first leg of their playoffs. That's the latest. I'm Daisy Steele.
0: Thanks for choosing St. Luke's Sound. Always here for the patients and staff of St. Luke's Hospital.